This side has been designated as side 2, and so introduces the notion of consecutiveness to the material on this cassette. Have you played or played with side 1 yet? It is preferred that you do so before playing side 2. Side 1 is on the other side of this cassette, and to reach it, simply switch your cassette player from play mode to fast forward mode and wait until all the tape is wound on the take-up spool. If your player has an automatic shut-off, this will now occur. If your player has no such function, switch your player off. Then eject the cassette, turn it over, and reinsert it. Press the play switch to hear side 1. Feel free to ignore this request.

writing you this message from a computer laptop on my sickbed at the hospital here in Paris, France. I am undergoing treatment for a terminal disease. My doctor says that I don't have any chance. I spent a lot of money on that treatment.

$3.5 million. $3,500,000 United States dollars, which I inherited from my husband.

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I would like you to please convert 10% of the total sum for your own.

We want to believe we aren't dying too. And the joy is sad. And the art is sadder. When will we live, we think in words. And I am a sound. They tell me love is hard work. But why does it come so easy? I haven't clocked in. I don't want this love to tire or go on strike for better wages or lose itself in a bottle at a lonely bar. I am tired of protest. I'm tired of protest. Everything here is a job. Even love. And that is how I know. That is how I know they have trained us to become what we loathe. To desire what disguises us. To be the executed and the executioner. I had a friend who had a friend, and they are no more. He was so busy. He was so busy being himself. He couldn't try just being for a change. Maybe. Maybe if we market love like a selfie. Or maybe if we offer a stimulus package for feelings we don't allow ourselves to feel. Maybe then we can communicate. Or at the very least, we can laugh. We can laugh at the hypocrisy of our silly predicament here together. Insanity is the father of invention. He's a rolling stone. The Christians are clinging to their God more than ever before. Rickety religions reveal rickety men. Been there. Done that. I want a God no American can worship. I want a God who doesn't want to be worshipped, who isn't insecure or condescending. I want a God who doesn't put borders around heaven. I want a God who smuggles souls past patrol officers, sins seated in the trunk of his four-door chest, thundering down walls. I want a God, don't you? Don't you? We need something, something greater than ourselves. There's a whole lot of religion and not enough God. A whole lot of religion and not enough God. To the God that shivers the leaves, kisses the rivers, and brings us to our knees. Something, something greater within ourselves. I want a God who returns prayers to sender, who laughs with or at us. I want God, don't you? We need something. I want a God who loves us.

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Stay where you are and keep listening to your radio. So take cover at once.

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Mind blowing, it's a classical part. A Zamrock, a hip hop, an alternative spark, yeah. It's the way that I'm on.

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Filipinas are no strangers to wielding our own power. Of all the privileges that exist in this world, none of which you may be a benefactor of, there is at least one you bear, and that is the privilege of having been born a Filipina.

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Fall asleep and dream.